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tick, tick. 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Tick, tick, tick. 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Eyes real low, but the mind stay open.

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2: 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I will see you next week. 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

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My name is Nicky Romero, and I'm glad to join us again for an hour of exciting new music. 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
2: 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A place where curiosity and creativity thrive.
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We gotta shake the dust to get the whole crowd jumping. Sip some booze to get the knees to move. We gotta turn it up to get the party pumping. A couple puffs to get you high enough. We gotta fire it up to get the whole place bumping. Sip some booze to get the

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We gotta shake the dust to get the whole crowd jumping. Zips and moves to get the knees to move. We gotta turn it up to get the party pumping. Cup the puffs to get you high enough. We gotta fire it up to get the whole place pumping. Zips and moves to get the knees to move. We gotta turn it up to get the party pumping. Yo, how do we get this whole party pumping?